in this place. Before we keep on with this song, I just feel His presence so heavy. I feel His fire falling in this place right now. I don't know who came in here feeling pain. I don't know who came in here feeling sick. I don't know who came in here feeling depressed. I don't know who came in here feeling anxious. I don't know who came in here feeling shame. But I know the fire of God is entering into this place right now. I know that